Cause I can do it, give him the lick. And if your man gets in trouble, just to move out on the double. And you don't let it trouble your brain. Cause away goes trouble down the drain. Said away goes trouble down the drain.

Chameleon. To eternity. That's where she takes me. From here to eternity. With love, with love, with love. With love, with

rumors spreading round. United takes his time. About to shack outside the game. And you know what I'm talking about. Just let me know if you wanna go to that home out on the range. They got a lot of nice girls.